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0: opposition could delay the legislation until after Quebec's provincial election in the fall. Christine Birack, CBC News, Toronto.
1: Hopes for fresh diplomacy between Kiev and Moscow have been quashed. Russian President Vladimir Putin says he does not see any point in meeting the Ukrainian leader. Vladimir Zelensky suggested face-to-face peace talks in an open letter yesterday. The Ukrainian president also requested a ceasefire, also dismissed by Putin. That is The World This Hour. For CBC News, I'm Mike Miles.
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1: 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Ilavent ke mo ilos sungum mima. $40 six face cards. 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Amalo 11 game 50-50 $10 ra talanga si ju
2: then double action was
1: il 10th game double action fight alo talo sune 10 talo mo as chigativo 11th game mo ilo hatamo ni that's me ho it tsiras tun sunga bingo so langa jugo 2:30 till 5:30 6 ngome bingo pige alanga tsone demo tsum
2: okay $40 6 fish card $10 how about $10 to okay
1: yeah thank you
2: ilan
1: bye
0: Saturday morning news nipi usia langin.

0: si jag ska bara kunna gå hem i timmar och utsätt. 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
1: This song's for you, Bob. 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

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Luciana Gordon, and the Kanohala getting a door, Halley muted.

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Pingo te pinga sungur pakisena tu na la yu pingo sale 3 to 5:30. $40 six face cards, $10 Powerball, $10 double action, $11 came with a second year 50-50. $250 a game, $2,000 jackpot.

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Pink OD $40 along with Yuit's 6 face cards. $10 Baba, $10 Matt, double action, and 50-50. $250 a game, $2,000 jackpot. $3 to $5.30, Nibet so long it. Being a song with Sardami, when I got me done with skin mate, and then could tell it to hurry, but to sort of live out. Come check that.

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But you don't really care for music, do you? It goes like this, the fourth, the fifth.

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You see, I used to live alone.

Good friends make good songs together, and that's what you just heard. Oglala Lakota musician and producer Mata Wayuhi, linking up with his Inupiaqan Swinomish friend and musician Catherine Paul, aka Black Belt Eagle Scout, with their track Leftovers. And I love the hook. It's the way you make me feel safe that I can relate. And I can relate. This is Reclaimed, your home for Indigenous music on CBC. I'm Jared Martineau. It's National Indigenous History Month and Pride Month, and we're celebrating both today with songs from Two-Spirit, queer, and non-binary Indigenous artists. For Cree singer CB, embracing who they are has been a long time coming, but music has helped them make that reconnection. And taking on the name CB has been a big part of that. In their Inuyamun language, CB means river. And they say, a river has no fixed form. And I love that so much because that's how I feel about my identity. I have a body, but my spirit just exists. Here's CB with Why.

Sweet sounds from Edzio, that was Sugar. It weaves 80s nostalgic pop vibes with undercurrents of their Taltan and Tlingit roots. And it kicks off their EP Tunnel Vision that Edzio says is a vessel for stages of grief experienced at the hands of heartbreak. I'm Jared Martineau, this is Reclaimed, and today we're celebrating Indigenous History and Pride Month with songs from queer and Two-Spirit artists. And to understand what being Two-Spirit is all about, you have to hear it and receive it from the source. I've got two songs for you that do that. They explore the sounds and storied worlds of queer Indigenous experiences, starting with this piece from Lil Watt composer Russell Wallace. Russell says, quote, "Colonialism really did a number on our communities. There are still people who think being different is bad, and I've encountered it. Homophobic and transphobic words that have permeated all parts of society. But I don't want to feel shame. I want to feel pride. I have two spirits, two life forces inside of me, and I feel proud of being that way," end quote. From his album Unseated Tongues, here's Russell Wallace with Two-Spirit on Reclaimed.

0: from her album of Sonic Rebirth, one that marks a new chapter in her journey to self-empowerment. That was Mohawk singer Shawnee Kish with Two Spirits. It's part of what she calls her musical manifesto of two-spirit Indigenous joy, healing, and unapologetic self-acceptance. And Shawnee wrote it as her way to say no to the binary and to celebrate finding your way home on your own terms. I'm Jared Martineau. This is Reclaimed. Today, we're celebrating queer voices from across the Indigenous spectrum. Next, let's hear from one of my favorite Native rappers and poets, Bobby Sanchez. She was born and raised in New York City, but her roots stretch back to Ayacucho, Peru. And her music paints vivid and defiant portraits, not just of her experience as an Indigenous and two-spirit person, but as a trans woman. And on this song, Bobby is here to crush your misconceptions about what it means to be trans and to reworld you into the beauty and brilliance of life beyond the binary. Here's Bobby Sanchez with Trans 101.
1: 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Colonialism marketing. The right for us just to exist shouldn't be an argument. 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

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I knew I was trans at an early age, coming out the womb when they misgendered me. You can't circumvent our happiness. Trans bodies have our beauty is immaculate. 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

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And I love that Bob James sample flip at the end. That banger of an anthem of indigenous resistance was Mexica rapper Frosty with Not Exotic. She's a new artist on my radar, and you can catch more of her firepower flows on her excellent record, All Frost, No Ice. I'm Jared Martineau. This is Reclaimed on CBC Music and Radio, and today we're celebrating National Indigenous History Month and Pride Month. And let's take it international now and head south to Brazil. Kato Mirim calls herself an indígena futurista, and the future she's fighting for is one where LGBTQIA+ and Two-Spirit people can be free to live and celebrate love in all its forms. And on this track, Kato gets into the hot rhythm of an undeniable attraction to a goddess she meets at a party that sets her world aflame. Here's Kato Mirim, an escritor, with Movimenta on Reclaimed.

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0: I'm suffocating in ribbons and pearls. I swore I thought you were the one, but I think I like only girls. That sparkling celebration of queer Indigenous love was from Māori musician Thea with Girls. And you heard what she calls the cutest hyperpop remix by Baby Nymph. I'm Jared Martineau, this is Reclaimed, and as you can hear, today we're celebrating queer, two-spirit, and non-binary artists for Indigenous History and Pride Month. From Aotearoa, let's roll all the way to Alaska now to hear from Atna Athabaskan and Inupiaq musician Quinn Christofferson. What I love so much about Quinn's music is his storytelling. When he sings, it feels like you're right there with him. And on this song, he went a step further. He incorporated sounds from his homeland. Here's Quinn to tell you more about it.
1: This song, Hot Dog on a Stick, was made using sounds from my home, Alaska. I recorded ice, water, and snow and used them throughout the track. I paired those sounds with memories of hanging out in a mall with my best friend growing up. And at the time, that felt like fresh air.
0: Let's hear what that fresh air sounds like. Here's Quinn Christofferson featuring Nature with Hot Dog on a Stick.

from their wonderful new album, Garden. That was Cherokee and Muskogee singer Kaylin Fay with Family. I love every song I've heard on it, and that one is especially beautiful for the way it honors the relations and truths we carry inside us and with us wherever we go. I'm Jared Martineau. This is Reclaimed on CBC Music and Radio. Let's head to Winnipeg now to hear from our good buddy, Nehyo Isqueo singer Fontaine. Good Buddy's the name of her debut full-length album. And if you're up on your CB radio slang, that's also the code for gay. And Fontaine gave her record that playful title because she says, "My songs are about being a queer person, and I think it's important to be vocal about it because we need to see that representation." Recorded live to tape with her band right there in the room, here's Fontaine with I Can't Be.

Another one of the many, so many, beautiful songs from Nicho singer Wyatt C. Lewis that was there. It's from their wonderful debut album, Chandler, a record that captures the golden glow of queer indigenous life on the prairies, and a record that you need to spend some time with as soon as you can. You're listening to Reclaimed, I'm Jer Martineau. Let's get into new music now from Wendat singer Eadzi. And this one's about forgiveness of others, but also of yourself. It captures a specific feeling of those moments suspended between hope and vulnerability, where it still feels like anything could be possible. Here's Eadzi with Tu Recommencer, Start All Over Again on Reclaimed.

kasuro kwenora ni waksanoda, kane kehaga ni wakuhon joda. 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GCBC Radio Hlay. 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
2: Shake that thing, miss. 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Donna, Jody and Rebecca. 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Just say that booty non-stop when the beat drop. 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
0: 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Oh! 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Game 2, orange sheet, opalanga uni. Large Y, anyway. Large Y, anyway. Game 3, Ivitsukoyo, long I use. 8 numbers, first 8 numbers. 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Gray sheet. Game 6. 2 small T's anyway. Game 7. Forest green sheet. Small XLT. Game 8. Brown sheet. 1 line. And with small Y in the middle. Game 9, peach color sheet, 2 X's. Game 10, purple, full card, $250 a game. 11th game, $955. Ngulangayu. 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

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Huh? Also, powerball number, B13. Powerball number lang ayo si B13. Hot ball. Oh, 66 is your hot ball. Okay, I'm going to realize 6, B6, 16, 26, 36, 46, 56, 66 hot ball. Okay, I'm going to realize B6, 16, 26, 36, 46, 56, and 66 hot ball. Two lines anyway. Blue sheet. Regular number. And 35. Oh yeah, okay. And 35, regular number. Oh, 66 was your hot ball. Pinga suyo to me su chililima milirealisi. And 35, regular number. I-17. I-17. I-17. And 38. And 38. And 38. And 31. And 31. And 31. And 32. And 32. And 32. B4. B sitamat. B4. I-28. I-28. I-28.

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Two lines anyway. G48. O72.

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Fortify limo, hala yulik.

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0: 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Good bingo.
1: 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Yeah. Thank you.
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Then a regular number. B3. Hot ball. O72. Done a hot ball is yesy. Millireal is B2. 12, 22, 32, 42, 52, 62, 72 hot ball. 72 hot ball, millireal is B2, 12, 22, 32, 42, 52, 62, and 72 hot ball. Regular number and 37 and 37 and 37. Large Y anyway, Lira Sukusi. Orange sheet. I 25.

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Large Y anyway, Leo Rasoa to see. Large Y anyway. B14. And B14. B14. N31. N31. N31.

I-20. 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
1: Yep.
0: Five limo. Good bingo.
1: Yep.
0: Kino.
1: Yuli, Saunders. 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

0: Hi, card number?
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0: Huh?
1: What was the number she will look?
2: Okay.
1: I'll note all of those. 63626. Hop out of our medicine in them.
0: And so. 58 limo pinko hatavut.
1: Sago make.
0: Kino.
1: Bye. Kim senior.
2: Okay.
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0: The next game, first eight numbers on bingo sheet is green. Ibitsuko yoshi yo pinko rotisi. First eight numbers. Liu nimilitsi hara sosi yoshi.
1: Third game.
0: What the hell? Green sheet, ibitsuko ya nisi yusi. First eight numbers, nimili tsirasoa simisusi. Okay. Allah, tigali. Ik. Yeah. Hot ball. I 18 is your hot ball. Mili realisitako. B8. 18 hot ball. 28. 38. 48. 58. Sixty-eight. Eight lemeso tili lima mili realisi. B8. 18 hot ball. 28. 38. 48. 58. And 68. Hot ball, no, you me. You regular number 075 is your regular number. 075 75. And 33, and 33, and 33. 071, 071, 071. And 42. 71 limo. Uhala yulik 42. Lea tungituk. Hi, card number?
2: 65006.

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1: 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Bye.
0: Hi.
2: Hi.
0: Card number?
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2: 3.
0: 3, okay. Good bingo, kinam.
2: My birthday?
0: My birthday? Good bingo.
2: Thanks.
0: Bye. Good bingo, Mata Manik and May Berthy. Your next game will be small picture frame on your card, yellow sheet.

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Hot ball. G50 is your hot ball. Mille réalisé. B10. 20, 30, 40, 50 hot ball, 60, 70. You guys are making a small picture frame anyway. Anywhere. Small picture frame anywhere on your yellow sheet. Hot ball, G50. 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

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Oh, 68. 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Oh, 68 is your regular number. Small picture frame anywhere. Lira Sukusi. And 41. And 41. And 41. I-26, I-26, I-26, O-63, O-63, O-63. I-30 hot ball. O-61. O-61. O-61. Ik. Ik. Galuk. I-21. I-21, I-21.

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1: Hi.
0: Card
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0: number?
1: 85693.
0: 58 limo pinku
1: tsehut. Kin. Alright, look at me.
0: Kinam.
1: Tamus in the sir.
0: Okay, good.
1: Look at me.
0: Oh. Tamu sinasak pingkut siya miyok. Okay. Game enter. Okay. Pinku rasasim miyasi. 2 L's anyway. Kutsu yaknik. Pink sheets. 2 L's anyway. Okay. Sikita ko pa your bingo card. That's 2 L's. 2 L's anyway. Regular number and 43. Mami Muma N43, sorry. Yeah, N43, next number, Hotball, I-17. I-17 Hotball, Milirealisi B7, I-17 Hotball, 27, 37, 47, 57, and 67, Milirealisi Dako, 7, 17, 27, 37, 47, 57 and 67. Regular number G48 is your regular number G48.

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0: and 32. 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

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Good bingo, Alana Johannes. $250. Okay. 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Oops. Next. Bingo, resource me, yesi. Game 6. 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So.

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1: Or not.
0: Regular number G60 G60 G55 G55 5. Mary took two in Aluya Ninio Kusi Miyoko. House 1351. In Aluya New Viet State at House 1351. 069. 069. 069. 2132A Water and Sewage. No Patoro Mamiyok. 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

0: and 36 and 36 and 36 I-20 I-20 I-20 Two small T's anyway, Lira so Jose. Two small T's anyway. G52 G52 and 35 and 35 and 35 I-16 I-16 I-16 and 39 and 39 and 39 072 072 072 31 limuhala yulik ila 39 ila neungito 39 limuhala yulik
1: 80367
0: Good bingo, bingo tsia hoti, 39 limu.
1: Nakop me.
0: Kinam.
1: With you. 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Thank you.
0: Good bingo, Vicky Hungak. $250. 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

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Eh. 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Atu no hole gatsu. Your hot pa in 35.5 me isu tilili ma milisi yasi. B5, B15, I-25, and 35, and 45, G55, O65, Amalo O75. Smart XLT anyway. Hot bossy N35. 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

066 066 066 Malarabic, Tilarabic, Xlarabic. 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
0: Good bingo.
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0: 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Eh, hot pa call you me. G57, G57, G57. Oh, 73, hot ball. G60. B11. B15. I-25, I-25, I-25, I-29, I-29, I-29. B7, B7, B7. I-24, I-24, I-24. B1, B-06, B1. One line anyway, with one small Y in the middle anyway. B1 limoha la yuli.
1: Hi.
0: Hi. Cut number?
1: 6-3-2-4-8.
0: 6-3-2-4-8. B1
1: limo
0: hanen ni tokina bingo to.
1: Okay, good bingo. Bye.
0: Hi.
1: Hi.
0: Cart number?
1: 85014.
0: B1 limo hanen ni yokina bingo to.
1: Hi, Pauline.
0: Hi, Pauline. Good bingo.
1: Thanks.
0: Bye. Okay, tako pinko tete B1 limot, Yili Saunders, amalo Pauline Saunders. Good bingo. Your next game. Salmon peachy color. Ninth game, two small X's. Hapa halanga mi yudana. Two small X. E, sure. E. Your hapa. N44, For me, it's a little man. Me little bit. B4, B14, I-24, and 34, your hot bar and 44, G-54, O-64, Amalo O-74. For me, isu chilili man I. Okay. Mililugit. Regular number. N41. N41. N41. Two small X's. Nani to knock. N31. N31. N31. B9. B9. B9.
2: Kita kat mungai hak sahabat cuara.
0: O67. O67. O67. O73. O73. O73. N43. N43. N43. B15. B15. B15. B12. B12. B12. O68. O68. O68. G47. G47. G47. B8. B8. B8. B5. B-talimat. B5. G54. G54. G54. It's a hot boys. I-21. I-21. I-ya-ga-li-ta-ga. Hot boy. G-53. B13, B13, B13, I-20, I-20, I-20. G60, G60, G60, G46, G46, G46. G49, G49, 46 limuhala yulik, 49 atulang kong ito. Hi.
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0: 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Ko pingo. 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

0: 10th game, one cart blackout. 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N41, N41, N41. I-23, I-23, I-23. 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N-42, N-42, N-42. 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I-16. I-16. N-44. N-44. N-44. G-54. G-54. G-54. I-30. I-30. I-30. N-33. N-33. N-33. B-2. B-2. B-2. N-40. N-40. N-40. G-47. G-47. G-47. I-17. I-17. I-17. G-50. G-50. G-50. O-75. O-75. O-75. O-65. O-65. O-65. G-56. G-56. G-56. O-61. O-61. O-61. O-69. O-69. O-69. Oh, in the whole new little say O-71. O-71. O-71. I-27. I-27. I-27. B-13. B-13. B Powerball number. B-13. I-21. I-21. I-21. I don't see me ilaget logo. I-22. I Maryland number 22. I-22. N-43. N-43. N-43. I-28. I-28. And 38, and 38, and 38. 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And 37, and 37, and 37, I-29, I-29, I-29, and 31. And 31, and 31, B-11, B-11, B-11, O-66, O-66, O-66. G-61, G-51, G-51, I-18, I-18, I-18, B-7, B-7, B-7, happy birthday, Avatitu, G-48, I-20, I-20, I-20, B-1, B-A-T-O-S-I-K, B-1, O-68, B-1 limuha la yuli 68 atulang ituk ukwa uha simang ituit B-1 laka B-4 B-5 6 9 12 15 4 5 6 9 12 15 I-19, I-19, and 32, 34, 35, 32, 34, 35, G57, 58, 60, 57, 58, 60, 063, 068. Takoa, uha si mangi. Hi.
1: Hi.
0: Cart number? 85034. 85034.
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0: Bye. Hi. Cart number?
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0: 65596. B1
1: Limohan, you
0: mean you're kina? Junior.
1: Number 17.
0: Okay, go bingo.
1: Thank you.
0: Bye. Taco bingo chair to B1 Limon, Pauline Saunders, Amalo Betsy Saunders. Junior, 1,000 each. Okay, simang ito harila si Jakat. B4, 5, 6, 9, 12. Amalo 15, 4, 5, 6, 9, 12, 15, I 19, Tanatoa, and 32, 34, 35, G57, 58, 60, 063, 68, Takwa, Uha Simangitun. Ku bingo.

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Uharatangito B-13. I-24. I-24. I-24. 19 and 24. Uhaximalito. O-61. G-49. N-31. N-31. N-31. N-36. N-36. N-36. I-18. I-18. G-56. G-56. G-56. G-48. G-48. I-27. I-27. I-27. B-6. B-6. B-6. O-75. B-10. B-10. B-10. O-70. N-41. N-41. N-41. N-43. N-43. N-43. G-47. G-47. G-47. N-35. N-35. N-35. G-51. G-51. G-51. B-13, Dantarapar Bossy, B-13, better luck next 2 weeks. B-11, B-11, B-11. O-74, O-74.

0: 69 or 69? Oh, 69 and 40 and 40 and 40. B1, B1, B1. Oh, 68, oh, 68, oh, 68. And 33, and 33, and 33. I-28, I-28, I-28. O-73, O-73, O-73. O-72, O-72, O-72. B-5, B-Delimut. B5, B7, G60, I-29, I-29, I-29. G-54, G-54, G-54. O-64, O-64, O-64. And 44, and 44, and 44. Ooh. And 38, and 38, and 38. B12, B12, B12. 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B8, B8, B8. O-62, O-62, O-62. B-15, B-15, B-15. B-15, limohala yuling. Hi.
1: Hi.
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1: Tony.
0: Okay, Vicky.
1: Look at me.
0: Ilali.
1: Bye. Bye.
0: Pinku tietu Vicky Konya ilanung ito go hasimang ito $965.66.67.71. Nakut me pinku gasuk atak tu sih.

Dami Mikhailuk 0230232 Muhala Huyo Yudin Dami Mikhailuk DVD took two hand up muted to see who your call you didn't. DVD took two. Nako me being go as again to see on the kiss at so see. So had seen you lot to know not so a song or at the youth committee go sutter. Nako me being go to see Lima Sinatra silo say hey, Lerity. Being go call you.